0: 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Number 23, if there's a discrepancy between the visual board and number called, the valid number is the one broadcasted by the caller. Call 1-888-946-2441 with your bingo. 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
2: And good evening. Welcome to Radio Bingo. My name's Kevin. I will be your caller tonight, Thursday, September the 24th, 2026. Tonight, our Bonanza on Series 7, we're playing for a $10,000 payout. And our toll-free line is 1-888-WIN-BIG-1. That's 1-888-946-2441. The winning card from last Saturday's $10,000 bingo game was purchased from Forbes Pharmacy in Cold Lake. And Radio Bingo has a visual board to assist in showing which numbers have been called. You can locate this tool at radiobingo.ca at the top of the page.
0: If you have any questions to a previous bingo, like how much did I win? Did you receive my winning card? What day was my check mail? Call the Bingo Hotline at 1-888-946-2441 during business hours. The first verified bingo will determine the winning numbers for that game. First caller to get through our phone line determines the winning number for each game.
2: Now, players, you can set up your first series. We're playing on the blue-colored cards. And the series numbers at the top of those cards should read either 036-7268 or 660-0243. If you don't have one of those series, please do not play the cards. We're going to start off with your three horizontal lines, playing for a $200 payout. And then we'll continue on with the full card worth $300. The three horizontal lines are comprised of three lines across the top, middle, and bottom of your card. First number towards the three horizontal lines is G59. G48, G48. I-25, I-25. O-70, O-70. O-67, O-67. We'll recap the first five numbers out. First out was G59, then G48, I-25, O-70, and O-67. Your next number up is I-26, I-26. O-66, O-66. B-10, B-10. O-65, O-65. O-63, O-63. N-38, N-38.

N39. N39. I-19, I-19. N-40, N-40. We are looking for the three horizontal lines. That's three lines across the top, middle, and bottom of your card on series one, the blue color card. Next number is O-74. 074. B12, B12. B1, under the B1. I-23, I-23. N-37, N-37. N-31, N-31. N-45, N-45. G-46, G-46. G-47, G-47. O-62, O-62. O-61, O-61. O-68, O-68. O-64, O-64. B-15, B-15. G-58, G-58. G-57, G-57. I-16, I-16. Looking for the three horizontal lines. That's three lines across the top, middle, and bottom of your card. O-75, O-75. B-6, under the B-6. I-18, I-18.

0: B14, B14. And players, we do have somebody on the line with the three horizontal lines. We'll take a moment to verify their card.
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0: And players, we did have a winner on the three horizontal lines. They bingoed on B6. Two additional numbers were called, I-18 and B-14. Those numbers not eligible for the three horizontal lines. Carry on now with your full card, playing for a $300 payout. Your next number up is B-2. Under the B-2. B7, under the B7. N36. B13, B13. N32. B4, under the B4. B11, B11. N41. B9, under the B9. G51, G51. B5, under the B5. G53. G53. I-21, I-21. I-24, I-24. O-69, O-69. N-42, N-42. I-20, I-20. B-8, under the B-8. G-49, G-49. Well, we might still have somebody on the line. No, we don't. Your next number up is I-29, I-29. N-34, N-34. Oh, just got the wave. We have somebody on the line with the full card. Take a moment to verify their card.
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0: And we did have a winner on the full card. They bingoed on I-20. Four additional numbers were called after that. B-8, G-49, I-29, and N-34. Those numbers are not eligible for the full card. Here are your winning numbers for the two games on Series 1, the blue-colored card. Three horizontal lines were won on B6, and the full card was won on I-20. We do have verified bingos for this series. Please call during the 15-minute break or at the end of the evening to have your bingos verified. Now we'll continue on with Series 2, playing on the orange color card. I'm going to start off with the letter X for a $100 payout, and your first number up is G55, G55. I-30, I-30. I-23, I-23. B-6, under the B-6. B-3, under the B-3. I-28, I-28. N-32, N-32. N-36, N-36. G-49, G-49. I-17, I-17. O-74, O-74. I-26, I-26. O-69, O-69. B-4, under the B-4. Looking for the letter X on Series 2, the orange-colored card. Next number is B-7, under the B-7. B-2, under the B-2. I-20, I-20. B-9, under the B-9. N-35, N-35. G-60, G-60. I-27, I-27. Players, we have somebody on the line with the letter X. We'll take a moment to verify their card.
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0: And we did have a winner on the letter X. They bingoed on G60. One additional number was called, and that was I-27. I-27, not eligible for the letter X. Carrying on now with the picture frame, that is all the numbers on the outside border of your card on Series 2, the orange-colored card, playing for a $150 payout. Next number up is B11. B11. G59. G59. And 39, N39. B12, B12. O64, O64. N31, N31. N42, N42. O75, O75. G56, G56. B1, under the B1. G46, G46. I-25. G54, G54. G48, G48. I-29, I-29. O66, O66. We are looking for the picture frame. That is all the numbers on the outside border of your card. Next number is 067. 067. O68, O68. O70, O70. B5, under the B5. I-16, I-16. N-37, N-37. G-51, G-51. B-10, B-10. I-18, I-18. N-38, N-38. G-57, G-57. O-72, O-72. Looking for the picture frame. Players, we have somebody on the line with the picture frame. We'll take a moment to verify their card.
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0: And players, we did have a winner on the picture frame. They bingoed on G57. One additional number was called, and that was 072. 072, not eligible for the picture frame. Carrying on with the full card, playing for a $250 payout. Next number up is G52. G52. O-62, O-62. G-53, G-53. I-22, I-22. N-41, N-44, N-44. I-24, I-24. I-19. N33.

0: 073-073. Players, we have somebody on the line with the full card. We'll take a moment to verify their card.
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0: And players, we did have a winner on the full card. They bingoed on 062. Eight additional numbers were called after that. Here they come. G53, I-22, N-41, N-44, I-24, I-19, N-33, and lastly, 073. Those numbers not eligible for the full card. Here are the winning numbers for each of the games on Series 2, the orange-colored card. Letter X was won on G60. The winning number for the picture frame, G57. And the full card was won on 062. We do have verified bingos for this series. Please call during the 15-minute break or at the end of the evening to have your bingos verified. Now, players, we're going to continue on with Series 3, the dark green color card, starting off the letter X for a $100 payout. First number up is N41. N41. O68. N37. I-27. I-27. O-74. I-19. I-19. B5, under the B5. G50, G50. G58, G58. O-64. B-14. B-14. N-45. N-45. I-28, I-28. G-49, G-49. O-70, O-70. G-46, G-46. B-7, under the B-7. I-30, I-30. N-34. We are looking for the letter X on Series 3, the dark green colored cart. O-65. I-24. I-26. B-8, under the B-8. I-29. B-11, B-11. 061. G56. And we have somebody on the line with the letter X. Take a moment to verify their card.
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8: On June 16th, the Carney government tabled Bill C-37, the new First Nations water legislation behind closed doors and without the input and guidance of Treaty Nations. This is a serious step backward. Treaty Nations will not accept being treated as consultation stakeholders rather than rights-bearing nations whose consent is required. Water is life. We will not support any legislation that infringes on our rights or risks the well-being of our peoples. 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
0: We did have a winner on the letter X. They've been going on 061. One additional number was called, and that was G56. G56 is not eligible for the letter X. Carrying on with the picture frame, that's all the numbers on the outside border of your card on Series 3, the dark gray, green-colored card. You're playing for a $150 payout. Next number up is G57. G57. N32. B12. B12. G55. G55. O73. N33. N43. N43. G59, G59. G54, G54. I-22, I-22. G47, G47. G53, G53. B3, under the B3. O69, O69. I-16, I-16. O-67, O-67. B-10, B-10. We are looking for the picture frame. O-72, O-72. N-42, N-42. O-62, O-62. O-75, O-75. B-9, under the B-9. B-13, B-13. And we have somebody on the line with the picture frame. We'll take a moment to verify their card.
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0: And we did have a winner on the picture frame. They'd be going on 075. Two additional numbers were called, B9 and B13. Those numbers are not eligible for the picture frame. Carrying on now with the full card, playing for a $250 payout. Your next number is N31. N31. N35, N35. B6. Under the B, 6. G51. G51. B4, under the B, 4. I-20, I-20. B1, under the B, 1. N44.

players. We did have a winner on the full card. They bingoed on B6. 8 additional numbers were called after that, and they were G51, B4, I20, B1, N44, I23, I17, and B15. Those numbers are not eligible for the full card. Here are the winning numbers for each of the games on Series 3 played on the dark green colored cards. The letter X was won on 061. The winning number for the picture frame, 075. And the full card was won on B6. We do have verified bingos for this series. Please call during the 15-minute break or at the end of the evening to have your bingos verified. Now, players will start off on Series 4, the gold colored cards. We'll start off with the Sputnik playing for a $200 payout. Then we'll carry on with the full card for $300. And the pattern for the Sputnik is all the numbers around your center free space as well as the four corners. First number towards the Sputnik is I-27. I-27. B13, B13. G52, G52. O75, O75. O68, O68. G49, G49. B11, B11. O62, O62. G58, G58. I30, I30. B15, B15. I29, I29. O64, O64. N43, N43. O69, O69. N34, N34. B6, under the B6.

I-20, I-20. B3, under the B3. B8, under the B8. N35, N35. B12, B12. O67, O67. B5, under the B5. G54, G54. O65, O65. N36, N36. N33, N33. G50, G50. N40, N40. I-21, I-21. O73, O73. Looking for the Sputnik? That is all the numbers around your center free space as well as the four corners. N31, N31. I-23, I-23. O-74, O-74. N-32, N-32. N-38, N-38. O-72, O-72. N-44, N-44. G-59, G-59.

0: And players, we have somebody on the line with the Sputnik. Take a moment to verify their card.
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0: And players, we did have a winner on the Sputnik. They began on 072, two additional numbers were called, N44 and G59. Those numbers not eligible for the Sputnik. We'll carry on now with the full card, playing for a $300 payout. Your next number up is G48, G48. B9, under the B9. G55, G55. I-22, I-22. G46, G46. B2, under the B2. G53, G53. I-17, I-17. I-25, I-25. B1, under the B1. B10, B10. I-18, I-18. G-57, G-57. B-4, under the B-4. 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
0: And players, we did have a winner on the full card. They bigged on G57. One additional number was called, and that was B4. B4, not eligible for the full card. Here are your winning numbers for the two games on Series 4, the gold-colored card. The Sputnik game was won on 072, and the full card was won on G57. If you had a bingo in the first half and have not already called in, please do so now. If you get a recording, stay on the line. Your call will be answered in the order it was received.
8: If you won bingo on any of the games in Series 1 to Series 4 and have been verified, please write your name and address on the back of the card, the envelope, and mail the whole three upstrip. Do not cut cards. If mailing your card, please mail it to Radio Bingo, 13245 146th Street Northwest, Edmonton, Alberta, T5L4S8. Checks cannot be released without the winning bingo card.
0: And now, players, we're going to take a 15-minute break.

0: And players, we are back. Tonight, our Bonanza on Series 7, we're playing for a $10,000 payout. And our toll-free line is 1-888-WIN-BIG-1. That's 1-888-946-2441. The winning card from last Saturday's $10,000 bingo game was purchased from Forby's Pharmacy in Cold Lake. Radio Bingo has a visual aid board to assist in showing what numbers have been called. You can locate this tool at radiobingo.ca at the top of the page. Now, we'll continue on with Series 5, playing on the pink-colored cards. And the series numbers at the top of those cards should read either 036-7268 and 660-0243. If you don't have one of those series, please do not play the cards. We're starting off with the letter X, playing for a $100 payout, and your first number up is B5. Under the B, 5. B9. Under the B, 9. I-26, I-26. G-47, G-47. G-59, G-59. We'll recap the first five numbers out. First out was B9. Correction, first out was B5. Then it was B9, I-26, G-47, and G-59. Next number up is N-39. N-39. G-49, G-49. O-70, O-70. N-38, N-38. N-41, N-41. O-71, O-71. G-55, G-55. G-60, G-60. B-14, B-14. I-16, I-16. Looking for the letter X on Series 5, the pink-colored card. Your next number is O-63, O-63. N-32, N-32. I-25, I-25. I-28, I-28. 067. B13, B13, 069, 069. N37. N33. N42. N42. B1, under the B1. B12, B12. G48, G48. I23, I23. Looking for the letter X. N35, N35. O74, O74. And players, we have somebody on the line with the letter X. Take a moment to verify their card.
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0: And we did have a winner on the letter X. They've been going on G48. Three additional numbers were called. I-23, N-35, and O-74. Those numbers not eligible for the letter X. We'll carry on with the picture frame. That's all the numbers on the outside border of your card. On Series 5, the pink color card, playing for a $150 payout. Your next number up is I-27. I-27. I-29. I-29. N-34. N-34. O-66. O-66. N-31. N-31. B-8, under the B, 8. G-46, G-46. I-21, I-21. O-62, O-62. G-51, G-51. B-10, B-10. B-3, under the B-3. G-54, G-5-4. I-30, I-30. We are looking for the picture frame. O-65, O-65. G-57, G-57. O-61, O-61. N-44, N-44. Players, we have somebody on the line with the picture frame. We'll take a moment to verify their card.
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9: Tanse, Aglenite, hello, Nia Allison Flett, Miksu Cree First Nation Uchi Nia, and I am also an advisor for Indigenous and Rural Relations at the Regional Municipality of Wood Buffalo. Please join us at Kiam Community Park along Franklin Avenue in Fort McMurray on Wednesday, September 30th, for a community gathering in the commemoration of the National Day of Truth and Reconciliation. Together, we will walk in solidarity to recognize and honor the survivors of Indian residential schools and their families, and to honor the children who never made it home. Opening remarks will be at 10 a.m. The walk will start at 11 a.m. with light refreshments following the walk. Everyone is welcome. We invite community members to come together in reflection, remembrance, and solidarity.
0: And players, we did have a winner on the pitcher frame. They've been going on 065. Three additional numbers were called: G57, 061, and N44. Those numbers not eligible for the pitcher frame. Carrying on now with the full card, playing for a $250 payout. Your next number up is I-18, I-18. B-7, under the B-7. O-72. B-15. B-15. G-58. G-58. N-40, N-40. B-2, under the B-2. Players, we have somebody on the line with the full card. We'll take a moment to verify their card.
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0: And we had a winner on the full card. They've been going on N40. One additional number was called. That was B2. B2 is not eligible for the full card. Here are the winning numbers for each of the games on Series 5, the pink-colored card. The letter X was 1 on G48. The winning number for the picture frame, 065. And the full card was 1 on N40. We do have verified bingos for this series. Please call at the end of the evening to have your bingos verified. Now, players, you can set up Series 6, the gray-colored card. We're starting off with the letter X playing for a $100 payout. And your first number up is 061. 061. Oh, 65. Oh, 65. G54. G54. O73. O73. N38. N38. N37. N37. B5. Under the B5. B9, under the B9. B6, under the B6. N44, N44. G50, G50. O67, O67. G48, G48. O72, O72. I19, I19. B12, B12. B14, B14. Looking for the letter X on Series 6, the gray-colored card. Next number is I17, I17. I26, I26. G57, G57. G47, G47. 075. B7, under the B7. N36. B11, B11. N45, N45. G46, G46. O74. G55, G55. O63. Players, we have somebody on the line with the letter X. We'll take a moment to verify their card.
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0: We did have a winner on the letter X. They bingoed on G46. Three additional numbers were called: 074, G55, and 063. Those numbers are not eligible for the letter X. Carrying on with your picture frame, that's all the numbers on the outside border of your card on Series 6, the gray color card. Playing for a $150 payout, your next number is N34. N34. B13, B13. N39, N39. B15, B15. I-21, I-21. 064-064. I-20, I-20. I-24, I-24. I-28, I-28. I-16, I-16. And we have somebody on the line with the picture frame. We'll take a moment to verify their card.
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And we did have a winner on the pitcher frame. They bigoed on I-24. Two additional numbers were called, I-28 and I-16. Those numbers not eligible for the pitcher frame. We'll carry on now with the full card, playing for a $250 payout. Your next number up is G-59. G-59.

0: B3, under the B, 3. G56, G56. O69, O69. B4, under the B, 4. I27, I27. B2, under the B, 2. N41, N41. G51, G51. N40, N40. I18, I18. And we have somebody on the line with the full card. We'll take a moment to verify their card.
1: Tanse, Aglenite, hello. Nia, Allison Flett, Miksu Cree First Nation, Uchinia. And I am also an advisor for Indigenous and Rural Relations at the Regional Municipality of Wood Buffalo. 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Together, we will walk in solidarity to recognize and honor the survivors of Indian residential schools and their families, and to honor the children who never made it home. 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Everyone is welcome. 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
0: And we did have a winner on the full card. The big one on G51, two additional numbers were called, N40 and I18. Those numbers not eligible for the full card. Here are your winning numbers for each of the games on Series 6, the gray colored card. Letter X was won on G46. The winning number for the pitcher frame, I24. And the full card was won on G51. We do have verified bingos for this series. Please call at the end of the evening to have your bingos verified.
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1: And now, players, you can set up your Bonanza cards. You should be playing on Series 7, the olive green colored cards. And series numbers at the top of those cards should read either 036-7268 or 660-0243. Radio Bingo has a visual aid board to assist in showing which numbers have been called. You can locate this tool at radiobingo.ca at the top of the page. Now, players, we'll start off with the W pattern, playing for a $250 payout, and then we'll carry on with the full card bonanza worth $10,000. Then we'll finish off the evening with the $1,000 full card consolation game. Players, we ask for your cooperation that once we have a verified winner, we ask you to please drop off the bingo hotline. Until our hotline is cleared, we cannot continue on with the $1,000 full card consolation game. Thank you for your cooperation. Now, the W pattern is comprised of all the B's, all the O's, the center free space, as well as second from the bottom, I and G. First number towards the W pattern is G59, G59. B10, B10. G51, G51. O67, O67. N39. We'll recap the first five numbers out. First out was G59, then B10, G51, O67, and N39. Your next number up is I25. I25. N37. G46. G46. I22. I22. O68. O68. N35. N35. G49. G49. G48, G48. O63, O63. O72, O72. G60, G60. B7, under the B7. Looking for the W pattern, that is all your B's, all your O's, the center free space, as well as second from the bottom, I and G. Your next number is N34. I-21. I-26. B-11. B-11. N-38. G-58. G-50. I-27. I-27. O-69. N-33. I-20. N-32. O-64. G-55. O-74. O-70. I-30. Looking for the W pattern. N-41. B-12. I-24. O-66. B-5. Under the B-5. B-2, under the B-2. B-3, under the B-3. 061. N42. N36. Hey, players, we have somebody on the line with the W pattern. We'll take a moment to verify their card.
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1: And we did have a winner on the W pattern. They bingoed on 061. Two additional numbers were called, N42 and N36. Those numbers will go toward the full card bonanza. And players, we're going to carry on with the full card bonanza for $10,000. Your next number up is 071. 071. B6, under the B6. I-17, I-17. N-44, N-44. N40, N40. I-23, I-23. O-65, O-65. B8, under the B8. G52, G52. G53, G53. B4, under the B4. N31, N31. I-29, I-29. 073-073. Players, we have somebody on the line for the full card bonanza. We'll take a moment to verify their card.
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1: And players, we did have a winner on the full card bonanza. The bingo on I-29. One additional number was called. That was 073. 073, not eligible for the full card bonanza, but it is for the $1,000 full card consolation. And I've just gotten the wave. We have somebody on the line. We're verifying their card right now.

0: 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But where are we?
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0: Ooh, you're really something else sometimes.
1: I don't know what the heck you go through. I don't know what goes through your mind when I just go.
0: Well, seeing as how we have a listening audience,
1: yeah,
0: and there's no visuals, they're not seeing what I see looking across at you. I mean, even now. I swear sometimes you're insane.
1: Well, I don't know about all that. I just know I'm the life of the party. I'm the brains of the operation.
0: I'm not saying
1: anything. I'm the muscle of the machine.
0: You're no good.
1: I'm cute,
0: you're
1: boy.
0: Rotten.
1: I'm cute.
0: Every day, rotten.
1: But you know what's not rotten?
0: The playlist.
1: That's right.
0: Okay. We are kicking off and beginning to wrap up September with Iron Boy, Young Bear, Wooden Face, and Blackfoot Confederacy.

0: Orange Shirt Day, a day we come together and move toward a journey of respect and equal partnerships for a greater outcome for reconciliation. On September 30th, wear orange. Every child matters. This message from the town of St. Paul.
1: That's basically what we do. We just get out there and tell these kids, look, this is what can happen. It's not worth it.
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1: 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It just is not worth it.
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13: You did that for me.
14: It's always wonderful. You come across made relatives. My brother used to sing with these guys, and they made relatives, and as a result, I'm a relative now. And it's been a long time since they actually went out and sang at a pow. I'm going to have my brother here introduce himself in his language and share a short message with all the young people out there why it's important to keep language alive.
15: Aho. Danse. My name is Conroy Nestus. Sikas good singers. Aya, Peggy Gwe, Nwagu Magantik, Nitsu Skyak, Mam Tanetamuk, Kimio, Hatsak, Mio, Mio Pamna, kip matsuin. 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No ago magana.
14: Ladies and gentlemen, it's always nice to have a testament from our younger people. Just like every other community, our old people are leaving us with a big job to do. And these young men, they're doing it all. And until next time, kai po me.
13: You know, it seems like I'm just full of ideas for people to participate in the language segment here.
14: Really?
13: Yes.
14: Tell me.
13: I think it would be great if people would inbox us and give us a few short sentences and tell us a hunting story in their language.
14: That'd be really good. But like you said, you've got great ideas, but no, that's kind of not a good idea because nobody writes to us.
13: No!
14: Nobody!
13: I don't get that.
14: Neither do I.
13: I sometimes think it's because of you.
14: So I'm to blame? Is that what you're saying?
13: Well,
14: I'm to blame.
13: You can look at it that way, but I look at it this way.
14: Even, well, you don't like me.
13: Even all these years of doing the language singing, you're approaching people at Powerhouse for an interview, they still run when they see you coming.
14: You know, that's sort of true, but at the same time, I don't know what else to say. I don't know.
13: Anyhow, it's a great idea.
14: It's a great idea.
13: So, there it is.
14: Okay.
13: Inbox it.
14: Yes, inbox us, and as well, while you're online and you're writing to us, don't forget to go and check out the Alexis Nakoda Sioux downloadable Nakoda language app.
13: Go and check out the Stony Education Authority down in Morley, Alberta. They have a great online dictionary.
14: While you're in southern Alberta, check out the Old Sun Community College downloadable Blackfoot language app.
13: You know what I appreciate about the technological advances in language preservation these days is now it's not just reading. We can actually listen. Stony Education Authority has Audible as well as the Alexis Nakoda Sioux Nation.
14: Yes.
13: They have men and women speakers. They have older people. They have younger people. It's a great mix of different voices.
14: Yeah.
13: It's wicked.
14: It is.
13: So now,
14: yeah,
13: we're moving on.
14: Okay, let's do that.
13: All righty, moving on to the next playlist. We got Northern Cree, Young Spirit, Sharpshooter, and North Bear.

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0: 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We're right. We'll play another time. Sounds more like us.
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15: Oh my goodness. You are listening to me, the smooth, sensual, sweet, sweet Dougie Love. This week, I bring to you the top 10 things that won't help your snagging. Number 10, onions. Just don't eat them. Number 9. Coffee and onion rings. Just don't. Number 8. Garlic flavored gum. Don't. Just don't do that. Number 7. Just don't bother trying to snack. What do you think?
16: I think that's sound advice.
15: Shall I continue?
16: No.
15: This is a great list.
16: I'm sure.
15: Look at this. Look at this list. What do you think?
16: No.
15: Look at number 5.
16: The next two after that are all about me, so never mind. Rotten.
15: But number 5 ain't.
16: I'm telling you.
15: Mommy's baby. I'm me.
16: You're ugly sometimes.
15: I'm ugly. I'm not going to talk to you anymore.
16: Yeah, you big ugly.
15: One of your kids said those were swear words.
16: Yes. You big ugly.
15: You big ugly. Ladies and gentlemen, if you haven't already done so, go and find a Heartbeat of Nations on CFW Facebook page. Click like and invite all your gallant pals to come like us too.
16: And while you're there, don't forget to check out radiobingo.ca. Find out where you can purchase your cards. And every Thursday, you got a chance to win lots of money.
15: That's right, ladies and gentlemen. Everybody could use... you know what I like? People use that time to gather as a family and just do something fun.
16: You know what? I have seen that. You have seen that. We've seen that not just in homes. Small local businesses sometimes will open on a Thursday evening and people can go there and gather, and it's different.
15: Yeah.
16: It's a different feeling. It's a different conversation. It's a different type of atmosphere altogether.
15: Except for me and you.
16: Well, we fight.
15: We got to stay home and not play bingo.
16: Oh, that too. Yes, we're not allowed.
15: We're not let.
16: No.
15: Hey, you know what's a good idea?
16: Why?
15: For anybody out there that has a not let story, write to us.
16: Hey, yes.
15: And tell us what your spouse doesn't let you do.
16: Yes.
15: So, Nolan, if you can get a hold of us.
16: He's got lots.
15: Okay, let's get to that playlist.
16: Alrighty, wrapping up September, dude.
15: Yeah.
16: We got...
15: Killed it.
16: Badlands, Poundmaker, and Showtime.

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1: Well, I guess it was back in 63 when eating my cooking got the better of me, so I asked this little girl I was going with to be my wife. Well, she said she would, so I said I do. But I'd have said I wouldn't if I'd have just knew how saying I do was gonna screw up all of my life. Well, the first few years weren't all that bad. I'll never forget the good times we had, 'cause I'm reminded every month when I send her the child.

ain't heard nothing yet. Why, they give her the color television set. Then they give her the house, the kids, and both of the cars. See? Well, then they start talking about child support, alimony, and the cost of the court. Didn't take me long to figure out how far in the toilet I was. I'm telling you, they have made a mistake, cause it adds up to more than this cowboy makes. Besides, everything I've ever had worth taking, they've already took. While she's living like a queen on Alabama.

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0: It's always on 5 in Margaritaville, come to think of it.
1: Yeah, I heard that.
0: You've been there, haven't you?
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been all across this country, from the East Coast to the West. And I've been asked about 1,000 times what places I like best. While I've had to base my answers on the friendly people I have found. And if you're inclined to take the time, this is where you'll find my stomping ground.

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0: Good morning. I'm Sean Burke with a look at news and sports on the Windspeaker Radio Network. Leaders and community members gathered in Enoch Cree Nation Thursday to view original Treaty 6 manuscripts and adhesions. Signed in 1876 and 1877, Treaty 6 covers territory from western Alberta into Manitoba and encompasses about 50 First Nations, predating the province of Alberta itself. Enoch Chief Cody Thomas told the gathering that the treaty was meant as a peace agreement in which ancestors looked out for future generations. In his view, those commitments remain unfulfilled.
1: When we signed this treaty, we didn't relinquish our land. None of those treaty rights are being honored, in my opinion, as Chief of the Day of Enoch, and I'm going to continue to fight.
0: Indigenous Relations Minister Rajan Sahani did not attend the gathering, just as she skipped the Treaty 6 events in August. Instead, Children and Family Services Minister Cyril Turton represented the government, calling the document's longevity striking and affirming ongoing work toward reconciliation. You can find more on the story at cfweradio.ca. The Canadian Native Friendship Centre is hosting a community giveaway today. Daniel Barker Tremblay has more.
2: The Canadian Native Friendship Centre is hosting a community giveaway on September 25th, offering free toys, food, pet supplies, clothing, and more. The event runs from 10 a.m. to 3 p.m. at 11728 95th Street in Edmonton. Lonnie Pruden, Community Services Manager at the Canadian Native Friendship Centre, says it's a massive giveaway highlighting items that community members can take with them, donated by various agencies within the city.
3: It's actually a massive giveaway this time. We have pet food, some shelf house food. We have clothing, kids' toys, household items, cleaners, hygiene products. There's a whole lot of stuff this time. We're pretty well known for our community giveaways. It's something that we try to do a few times a year just to kind of support the community, get people any items that they might need. We accept donations from agencies and from people, and we kind of stockpile and then do it every few months.
2: With colder temperatures approaching, the giveaway will also include warm clothing and winter gear for adults and children available for pickup at the Friendship Center.
3: We have tons of clothing. We've been accepting donations for a while, and we also have some winter clothing for kids. Snow pants, jackets, that kind of stuff. Any kind of items that people might need.
2: In Edmonton, I'm Daniel Barker Tremblay.
0: And the Alexis Nakota Sioux Nation has their school powwow. It's coming up at the beginning of October. Jackson Fontaine has more.
4: It's the 10th annual Chief Aranage School Powwow on October 3rd, bringing together students and staff for a day full of dancing and celebration. Jasmine Alexis, event coordinator for the powwow, says that they will be honoring Chief Aranage while also commemorating 150 years of Treaty 6.
5: We're going to be doing a traditional men's special along with a team/family dance. So just encouraging that family bonding, team bonding within our students, community, and our staff. So we'll be having all dance categories.
4: Alexis explains that one thing she loves about helping with the powwow is seeing the students proud of who they are and not having to worry about school and grades for one day.
5: Part of this is we wanted to make sure that we honor truth and reconciliation as well. So remembering all those that we've lost to residential school, those who never made it home. So making sure that we have that a part of the treaty commemoration. So that's the best thing, is working with the people for the people.
4: In Alexis Nakota Sioux Nation, I'm Jackson Fontaine.
0: In sports, preseason NHL action, Oil over the Canucks, the final 2-1. Flames losing 4-3 in a shootout to Seattle. Battle of Alberta tomorrow. Flames and Edmonton to battle the Oil. Game time is 7 at Rogers. Major League Baseball action, Jays home to Cincinnati tonight. The first pitch just after 5. That's a look at news and sports. To find more stories from across our province, visit our websites at cfweradio.ca. 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Your weather is next.
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0: Windspeaker Radio Network weather brought to you by Air North, the Yukon's airline. For Chippenwood, Buffalo, cloudy this morning and some rain and the risk of a thundershower, 10 to 20 millimeters and high 11. For McMurray, cloudy, 30% chance of showers, windy and high of 16. Grand Prairie and Horse Lake First Nation, rain 5 to 10 millimeters, windy and the temperature steady at 7. Edmonton, Ladue County, cloudy and windy and high of 18. Calgary, Satina and Siksika Nations, sun and cloud, windy and high of 20. Slave Lake, some rain, 5 to 10 millimeters, gusty winds and high of 14. Lethbridge, Piikani Nation, sunny this morning, some increasing cloud through the afternoon. Slight chance of showers, maybe a late day thundershower and windy, high 27. Medicine Hat, sunny this morning, increasing cloud through the afternoon, windy and high 30. Lac La Biche, Coal Lake and Bonneville, some sun and cloud, 30% chance of showers and the high 22. Red Deer County, cloudy, 30% chance of showers late this afternoon, risk of a thundershower, windy and high of 18. Peace River, some rain, 5 to 10 millimeters, gusty winds and high of 6. And an high level cloudy, some rain this morning, 5 to 10 millimeters, and high of 10.
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0: Chris Cagle on a beautiful day on the Windspeaker Radio Network in Peace River, 91.7, 88.7 in Red Deer. It's Friday with Sean, 6:35. Good morning. Phone and text line is open at 866-909-7771. It's Feel Good Friday. Something had you smiling this week and you're up for sharing? I'd love to chat. You can text me the deets. That's all good. And if you got an event going on this weekend you want to get the word out on, give me a call. Got some great weekend plans? Give me a call. It's wide open on Fridays. Goose, what you got going on this weekend?
1: Work.
0: Work? What sort of work you got to do?
1: Well, buddy, there's always work to do around our place, but finish off the garden and get it potatoes all out of the ground, washed and dried and bagged up and put down in the cold room and then do a little spraying to kill all the weeds in the garden and leave it. And then wean some colts, them in the barn.
0: Do you need a young foreman to show up and just point things out and just say, hey, get over there and get that done. Get over there and get that done. Do you need somebody like that? Or
1: no, no. Oh. I can do that, but I need that young guy to come out so he can run his off a little bit.
0: Let me tell you something about that young guy. He's allergic to that, so.
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0: 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Happy Friday. 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It's Friday morning with Sean. I would suggest for those in the north, up in Wood Buffalo, umbrella today. Got a rainfall warning. Looks like it's a little north of Fort Mac. And a fog warning starting in Calgary up to Rocky, Drayton, Hinton, and Edson. So lights on, not the autos. Get those taillights on. Let's get through this Friday nice and safe. Get you geared up for the weekend. As far as the temps go, Jesus, 19 in Medicine Hat this morning. Then you look at the rest, and I'm like, it's wild. Absolutely wild. Top to bottom, it's a pretty big difference. 12 this morning in Edmonton, 10 in Calgary, Satina, Siksika Nation. Fort Mac and Wood Buffalo's at 8. It's 9 in Lethbridge, Medicine Hat, Pecani Nation. Lloyd's at 12, 10 in Coal Lake, Lac La Biche, and Bonneville. Red Deer's at 11, 8 in GP, Horse Lake, First Nation, Peace River, and Slave Lake sitting at 9. Now, it is Friday. Stick around, your chance to win a request at 720. If there's a tune you need to hear to get you geared up for the weekend, I can make it happen. This week it's been all bird songs. And Hank Sr. mentions a bird in one of his tunes. So if you want to get on Google, get it all figured out, and then stand by. We'll play at 720. Hank Sr., bird song. Good luck.
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0: Good morning. I'm Sean Burke with a look at news and sports on the Windspeaker Radio Network. Leaders and community members gathered in Enoch Cree Nation Thursday to view original Treaty 6 manuscripts and adhesions. Signed in 1876 and 1877, Treaty 6 covers territory from western Alberta into Manitoba and encompasses about 50 First Nations, predating the province of Alberta itself. Enoch Chief Cody Thomas told the gathering that the treaty was meant as a peace agreement in which ancestors looked out for future generations. In his view, those commitments remain unfulfilled.
1: When we signed this treaty, we didn't relinquish our land. None of those treaty rights are being honored, in my opinion, as Chief of the Day of Enoch, and I'm going to continue to fight.
0: Indigenous Relations Minister Rajan Sahani did not attend the gathering, just as she skipped the Treaty 6 events in August. Instead, Children and Family Services Minister Cyril Turton represented the government, calling the document's longevity striking and affirming ongoing work toward reconciliation. You can find more on the story at cfweradio.ca. The Canadian Native Friendship Centre is hosting a community giveaway today. Daniel Barker Trombley has more.
2: The Canadian Native Friendship Centre is hosting a community giveaway on September 25th, offering free toys, food, pet supplies, clothing, and more. The event runs from 10 a.m. to 3 p.m. at 11728 95th Street in Edmonton. Lonnie Pruden, Community Services Manager at the Canadian Native Friendship Centre, says it's a massive giveaway highlighting items that community members can take with them, donated by various agencies within the city.
3: It's actually a massive giveaway this time. We have pet food, some shelf house food. We have clothing, kids' toys, household items, cleaners, hygiene products. There's a whole lot of stuff this time. We're pretty well known for our community giveaways. It's something that we try to do a few times a year just to kind of support the community, get people any items that they might need. We accept donations from agencies and from people, and we kind of stockpile and then do it every few months.
2: With colder temperatures approaching, the giveaway will also include warm clothing and winter gear for adults and children available for pickup at the Friendship Center.
3: We have tons of clothing. We've been accepting donations for a while, and we also have some winter clothing for kids. Snow pants, jackets, that kind of stuff. Any kind of items that people might need.
2: In Edmonton, I'm Daniel Barker Trombley.
0: And the Alexis Nakota Sioux Nation has their school powwow. It's coming up at the beginning of October. Jackson Fontaine has more.
4: It's the 10th annual Chief Aranage School Powwow on October 3rd, bringing together students and staff for a day full of dancing and celebration. Jasmine Alexis, event coordinator for the powwow, says that they will be honoring Chief Aranage while also commemorating 150 years of Treaty 6.
5: We're going to be doing a traditional men's special along with a team/family dance. So just encouraging that family bonding, team bonding within our students, community, and our staff. So we'll be having all dance categories.
4: Alexis explains that one thing she loves about helping with the powwow is seeing the students proud of who they are and not having to worry about school and grades for one day.
5: Part of this is we wanted to make sure that we honor truth and reconciliation as well. So remembering all those that we've lost to residential school, those who never made it home. So making sure that we have that a part of the treaty commemoration. So that's the best thing, is working with the people for the people.
4: In Alexis Nakota Sioux Nation, I'm Jackson Fontaine.
0: In sports, preseason NHL action, Oil over the Canucks, the final 2-1. Flames losing 4-3 in a shootout to Seattle. Battle of Alberta tomorrow. Flames and Edmonton to battle the Oil. Game time is 7 at Rogers. Major League Baseball action, Jays home to Cincinnati tonight. The first pitch just after 5. That's a look at news and sports. To find more stories from across our province, visit our websites at cfweradio.ca. And CJWE.ca. Your weather is next.
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0: Windspeaker Radio Network weather brought to you by Air North, the Yukon's airline. For Chippenwood, Buffalo, cloudy this morning and some rain and the risk of a thundershower, 10 to 20 millimeters and high 11. For McMurray, cloudy, 30% chance of showers, windy and high of 16. Grand Prairie and Horse Lake First Nation, rain 5 to 10 millimeters, windy and the temperature steady at 7. Edmonton, Ladue County, cloudy and windy and high of 18. Calgary, Satina and Siksika Nations, sun and cloud, windy and high of 20. Slave Lake, some rain, 5 to 10 millimeters, gusty winds and high of 14. Lethbridge, Piikani Nation, sunny this morning, some increasing cloud through the afternoon. Slight chance of showers, maybe a late-day thundershower and windy, high 27. Medicine Hat, sunny this morning, increasing cloud through the afternoon, windy and high 30. Lac La Biche, Coal Lake and Bonneville, some sun and cloud, 30% chance of showers and the high 22. Red Deer County, cloudy, 30% chance of showers late this afternoon. Risk of a thundershower, windy and high of 18. Peace River, some rain, 5 to 10 millimeters, gusty winds and high of 6. And an high level cloudy, some rain this morning, 5 to 10 millimeters, and high of 10.
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0: 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Great song of the day coming up in a moment. 7:38 with Sean, and Happy Dolly Day.
1: Happy Dolly Day.
0: For those who don't know, it's because today's 9:25, which is 9 to 5, which is the movie.
1: Yeah. Awesome.
0: So we're supposed to celebrate all things Dolly today.
1: Yeah, I love that idea. She was always so sweet about everything and could make anybody laugh or
0: blush. Oh, my gosh. Or... yes. Because you just didn't know. There was no filter there.
1: No, and it didn't seem to matter what she said. It made you laugh.
0: It made you, even if you were like, oh my gosh, I can't believe she said that.
1: Exactly. It's just so weird to think of a life without Dolly.
2: Hi, Dolly. I hope this isn't too embarrassing, but have you ever had plastic surgery?
3: Well, yeah. I had my credit cards cut off once.
4: But, you know, I've always believed that women should be liberated from anything that restricts them. So back when everybody was burning their bras, I burned my girdle.
3: I would never have been so bold as to try to burn my bra. It would have taken the fire department 3 weeks to put the fire out. Hello.
5: I just wondered, have you ever had an out-of-body experience, and do you believe in reincarnation?
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0: Friday morning, it's 7:43, taking you all the way back to 1948. George Morgan was inducted into the Grand Ole Opry, best known for his, I love this, 1949 hit, Candy Kisses. It's coming up here in just a sec. He also had a bunch of hits kind of around a rose theme. Room Full of Roses, Red Roses for a Blue Lady, and Red Roses from the Blue Side of Town. Let's take you back to 1969 and George's appearance on the Porter Wagoner Show.
19: Now let's walk over and meet my special guest again, Mr. George Morgan. 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
20: Thank you. It's nice to be back with you all again. I always enjoy coming out here and having a good time, not only with the fellas on the show, but the cameramen and the crew members as well.
19: This is the greatest bunch of people in the world.
20: Especially that little fellow on that camera right over yonder. I think he's a great little guy.
19: Well, you know? They're all of them are just terrific. You know, we were talking a while ago, I think you're almost everybody in the business favorite singer, mainly because you sing all kinds of songs, ballads, up-tempo, sacred numbers, just any kind. You handle mighty nice. And I think you'll do especially a good job on this. And I want to dedicate this to Tiny Day, too. Okay?
20: Old Tiny?
19: Yeah, up in East Tennessee.
20: All right.

0: Hopkins, Hillbilly Bone on the Windspeaker Radio Network in Fort Mac at 94.5, 88.7 in Red Deer. Oh, let it soak in. It's Friday and it's Sean, 7:51. If you're looking for some plans for today, tomorrow, maybe Sunday, whenever. 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Click on the concert and events link. Lots going on this weekend, including today, the Lakeland Society for Truth and Reconciliation having their memorial round dance. It's all in commemoration of National Day for Truth and Reconciliation, coming up obviously September 30th. Pipe ceremony and feast will start at 5. The round dance will follow. There's going to be raffles, a 50-50, a midnight lunch, and more. It's all happening at the Beaver River Fish and Game Hall, and that's in Bonnyville. Weekend plans, you got any?
1: So, weekend plans, 48 hours from now, Sunday morning, I'll be sitting on the beach in Costa Rica.
0: Sorry, you broke up a little bit. I'm this close to hanging up. What was that?
1: I have some fun plans. It's all good.
0: Costa Rica?
1: Costa Rica.
0: Good for you. I'm very excited for you.
1: I can tell.
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0: Friday, September 25th. It's Dolly Day. Birthday and anniversary shout outs. Angelica Cardinal Callan. Angelica Cardinal Callan. Three today. Happy birthday from Mom and Dad, Grandpa Sherry, and Papa Don. All the pictures with the cake are going to be fantastic. My old buddy Greg Billing celebrating a birthday today, as is Ashton Snellgrove. Ashton's 27 today. Happy birthday. On the list of celebs, Mike Douglas. Great actor, 82. Luke. Mark Hamill is 75. Will Smith, 58. This one, wow. Heather Locklear is 65. Yeah. And Catherine Zeta-Jones is 57. And that's it. If you're celebrating today, over the weekend, wish you nothing but the best. Have a beauty. When you know someone celebrating, let me know through our websites, cfweradio.ca and cjwe.ca.
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2: The Together We Heal community gathering is happening on September 25th, all day at the Cold Lake Agriculture Society. The event is completely free and will include a live entertainment, keynote speakers, and Indigenous teachings. Also, the 10th annual Cheryl's Run is running on September 26th at Sir Wilfrid Laurier Park in Edmonton. Participants have the opportunity to run or walk 5K or challenge themselves to a 10K. All the money raised will go towards the Awasasak Indigenous Health Program at the Stollery Children's Hospital. And the Team Roping Canadian Finals are taking place at Westerner Park from September 25th to 27th in Red Deer. It's going to be a weekend full of big runs, a tight competition, and some of the best ropers battling out for the title. 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

0: Carlene Carter on the Windspeaker Radio Network in Lethbridge. 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It's 8:35 Friday morning with Sean, and it is Feel Good Friday. If something had you smiling this week, I'd love to hear about it. Text or call 866-909-7771. Bunch of comments on the Facebook page. Vic says, good morning, Sean. Something that made me smile this week? Well, it'll probably come to me on Monday. You're a beauty, Vic. Thank you, buddy. Patrick saw Jimmy Carr last night in Fort McMurray. So funny. Definitely smiled. Good morning to Dez. Thank you for the comment as well. Suzanne says, hooray, going to pick up my son today. He's been on holidays for 3 weeks in Ireland. Excited to hear about the trip and see all the pictures. There you go. Thank you for all the comments. I appreciate it. Something that had you smiling this week.
1: So I get a text from my granddaughter in the middle of the day, and she says, guess what? And I had to guess, but I couldn't guess. She goes, the weightlifting coach of the school pulled her aside after she was doing a deadlift and said she should be on the team. And she went to proceed to tell the, teacher about how her grandma back in the day used to weightlift, and was in the paper. And actually, I have that paper clipping still with me lifting weight.
0: Good for you.
1: Yeah, but the highlight was, for both of us, she was really proud, and I was actually really proud, when her coach says, you know how amazing that is about your grandma? And she looks at her and says, oh, why, what? And she goes, because back in the day, there weren't women that weightlifted. And it's true. I didn't have anybody to compete against.
0: Oh, sure. I don't doubt it for a second.
1: So it was pretty cool that my granddaughter now is kind of walking in her grandma's footsteps.
0: She's ready to bump you up. I'm going to bump you up.
1: Oh, she's going to be a force to be reckoned with.
0: Good for her.
1: I said to her, strong makes you safe.
0: Absolutely. Good for her. Good for everybody.
1: Yeah. I'm so proud of her, and I'm so happy, and I can't wait to see her compete. Like, I'm just a beaming grandma.
0: I think the first thing you do when you see her is arm wrestle.
1: Yeah, let's maybe have a go with her. Yeah, let's do it.
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Well, I reminded her how good it was back then. And I said, you know, it's not too late to start again. We could spend the night together, take up where we left off. She used to love me a lot. 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

0: She used to love a lot. This is the Wind Speaker Radio Network in Red Deer at 88.7, 98.5 in Edmonton, and it's Friday with Sean. It's 8:45. Hello and good morning. National Day for Truth and Reconciliation coming up next week, September 30th, also known as Orange Shirt Day. There are events planned right across the province on that day, also afterwards and before, if you'd like to attend one, maybe a couple. We'll be all over the place with them. CFWERadio.ca and CJWE.ca. We'll be covering lots and lots of them. There's one actually happening today, the Natoya's Family Support Society, hosting a Truth and Reconciliation event. And Daniel Barker-Trombley has the details.
1: The Natoya's Family Support Society is hosting a Stories and Teachings with Elders event in Calgary on September 25th. The gathering will give community members an opportunity to hear elders share stories, experiences, and teachings in recognition of the Truth and Reconciliation. The event runs from 11 a.m. to 2 p.m. at the Natoya's Family Wellness Center and includes a traditional feast, tea, and coffee. Florinda Kootenay, a social worker with Natoya's Family Support Society, says attendees can expect a warm and welcoming environment with medicines available and elders sharing stories and teachings over tea.
2: What people can expect is a warm, welcoming environment. We occupy the second level in the Radisson Center. And what we have is you'll see our medicines when you come in. We have access to sage, sweetgrass, and when you come in, there's an open area where we'll be sitting. There'll be elders telling stories and sharing knowledge, and the knowledge keepers drinking tea and talking about experiences.
1: In Calgary, I'm Daniel Barker-Trombley.
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He's a ranch hand in a pinch, man. Hotter than the red on a cattle brand. Cause she's a gold digger with a quick trigger. A cast iron skillet swinging lid flipper. Now he's a double wide on the county line. Sipping on a six pack of Lone Star Light. She did him dirty, took him to the clinic.

horseback. Now he's a buckskin, 15 hands, five-time team rope champion. She never liked him, she don't need him. Hell, she don't even know how to feed him. She ain't a cowgirl.

Mitch Sorn, it's called Think of Me, and it's Friday with Sean. Hello and good morning. The weekend's on the way, 9:06. This hour, George Strait, Ernest Monius, North Sound, and Montgomery Gentry. Daddy's Money, this is Ricochet. This is the Windspeaker Radio Network.

lifting up your Coors Miller Lite. And for all you good old boys hanging out on the back 40, hell, this is your story.

of different lights. It's Friday with Sean. Happy Dolly Day. It's September 25th, 925. And speaking of Dolly, the MTV Video Music Awards are on the tube Sunday. And Casey Musgraves, one of my faves, is doing a tribute to Dolly. Should be worth checking out. Drinking, thinking. Orange Canyon. This is the Wind Speaker. 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
1: Country artist Dwayne Steele is performing at the Songrise Concert at the Athabasca Hall in Peace River on October 3rd. Juno Award-winning Mariel Buckley will join him and more great artists. Doors open at 6:30 and the show starts at 7. Also, Dean Brody and the Rec Lodge join forces for the Hometown Heroes National Tour, bringing one massive country music night to Grand Prairie on October 30th. It's all happening at the Bonnets Energy Center and the concert will begin at 7:30. And the Great Canadian Road Trip Tour brings together three of Canada's most celebrated country music icons for an unforgettable evening at the Red Deer Resort and Casino on October 30th. It'll feature performances from Doc Walker, Jason McCoy, and Michelle Wright. Doors open at 6:30 and the show starts at 8. 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

0: Mi ju kikse pakar to te kan jan giska class day of te men katas kan Jim Cardinal kwicho agan wow be ga ki ga we and I'm sure is to be happy wow I like that sure is to be happy should always be happy each and every one of you every day ekta and smoke ekta 1,000 horses we just finished playing but just a while ago was the JJ Lovely where the crickets sing, and I love that. My friend is Agona. He's from Saskatchewan, but he's a good young man. Help is on the way, Keith Urban and Michelle Wright. Are you really want to do, you know, all you really want to do, and just that's a good thing, so for sure. You know, and I had a great experience yesterday watching some buffalo skinning at Beaver Lake Culture Camp. It was really good to see. And I want to say thank you to Fred Cardinal doing a good job. Moini Tatoski was a good worker, and he never stopped. And all the other skinners, not only Frank, but I'm just saying, Fred, not only Fred, but... I'm just saying I was enjoying his style of skinning, that's for sure. And it's good to see Manahea, our people, when they get together. And Mr. Cooley was there, Mr. Cooley Mana. That's Rocky Mountain. I like that. My sister Mabel couldn't believe it. Your name is Rocky, and your last name is Mountain. Oh, that was good. Mr. Cooley, hi, hi.
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2: 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Also, the 10th annual Cheryl's Run is running on September 26th at Sir Wilfrid Laurier Park in Edmonton. Participants have the opportunity to run or walk 5K or challenge themselves to a 10K. All the money raised will go towards the Awasasak Indigenous Health Program at the Stollery Children's Hospital. And the Team Roping Canadian Finals are taking place at Westerner Park from September 25th to 27th in Red Deer. It's going to be a weekend full of big runs, a tight competition, and some of the best ropers battling out for the title. For more information on these or other events, check out the concert and events page at cfweradio.ca.
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0: my last chance to talk about Russell Sott's fundraiser, and it was nice to see that coming up here on Sunday, the 27th, and it kind of really pulling me both ways up there. I am going to go to that, and I know there's a 27-hole challenge in Vilna. I want to go to that, you know, and yeah, that's really, really bothers me that all these things are happening at the same time. I enjoy Manahe, a little bit of good golf tournament. Maybe this evening I'll go out and play against the Jacksons. Something to do. Honey, don't. That's Carl Perkins in Alabama. Going to kick off the air a little while. And that's Mountain Music. Love Fades Away, Chester Knight. Porter and Dolly. We'll get ahead someday. And Daddy Never Was the Cadillac Kind. I love that song. We'll try and squeeze these in. If not, a classic country here in a little while. And tune into that. I have some good music yesterday, that's for sure. I really enjoyed that. So, that's the way today. There'll be some great tunes. So dial into CFWE Classic Country 11 to 1. But I'll be back after 1. And these are great things happening this weekend. And so don't forget to, if you're not doing much, come into Buffalo Lake and help fundraiser for the young man, Russell Sott. And if you're not doing too much, go down to Vilna, 27-hole challenge.
1: 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Wherever Alberta gathers, you can count on the CFWE cruiser being there. 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
1: 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And we just finished playing for you there. And we're going to do Ride, Ride, Ride, Ukta. Cover Your Kisses, John Michael Montgomery. And that's some of the good songs here we're kicking off. We got my friend Donnie Lee a little later, too. So don't go anywhere. Just tuned in. Stay tuned, and we'll hear some good music, that's for sure. And I always like that. There you go. You know, I was thinking, Mamana Machi Win Kamacha Pake, so it's hunting season. I just used to love to go out in the bush, man, with Dad. And they taught me how to call in many different ways and many different situations, and how to bring the bull in when they're really hesitant to come in, and how you do these things, and how to call a certain way when you get there, when you first get there, and then how to, when there's no answer for a while, how, again, you call a certain way. And, he sure taught me a lot of, ways, and a lot of great way of, hunting and calling moose, that's for sure. And he was the kind of guy that loved to go and track down a moose. I'm not like that. I like to bring them to me. I'm a little bit different. But he liked walking, so I don't like walking. Mind you, I'm a lot older now than he was back then. Oh, my God. Here, good man. Hunting season's here. Let's all have a great safety hunting. Hi, hi.
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Now in Dene. Na he kents in yagos iti laundi narete. Edila nits igonde heraton.

0: Yesterday we had a barbecue at Vilna School, and it turned out fantastic. I just love it, man. Yeah. You know, Miss Ashley Bodner, the principal, doing everything she can to make Vilna School better each and every day. I'm proud of her, and I'm proud of all her staff. You know, they all bought into her ways of doing things, and just the first school council we're going to have this year, and I'm looking forward to that. Me awesome, mana, when your principal and all the staff working with you and enjoying some of the things that are happening. The kids had fun. The barbecues were good. And I want to thank Elder Clifford Cardinal for being there. And Con was there. And of course, Elder Darcy Houle, the liaison of Vilna. I want to thank him for, you know, being there and always, you know, saying a few words and pipe ceremony this morning, and got a lot of things to do, that's for sure. Small town southern man, Alan Jackson, that was our song we just finished, and we got Let Go, and Brother Philip Sikta, and What Am I Going to Do the Rest of My Life, and we get a chance, we'll squeeze that in. If not, that's fine, tomorrow's another day, and we'll have Wally, and we'll have WT, Wayne Jackson, and we'll have Felix, and they'll all be out there visiting you. Oh my God, and don't forget Buffalo Lake fundraiser for Russell Schott on Sunday, starts at noon. Hi, hi.
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Alberta's Best Country CFWE. It's Brooklyn. Happy Friday. Just a couple more hours and we are at the weekend. I hope you're having a great day. Here's Blake Shelton. It's Heavy Lifting on Alberta's Best Country.

0: It's David Lee Murphy out with a bang. You're listening to Alberta's Best Country CFWE. This afternoon, I want to know, what is something that you keep putting off? This is really bad, okay? Please, no judgment on this one. My cat ate grass a couple weeks ago. If you're a cat owner, you know what happens when they eat grass. They have to throw it up. And so my cat did that on our carpet, and I cleaned it to the best of my abilities, and there is still a stain. So I needed to get one of those rug doctors, and it just so happens every single place in my city that rents out rug doctors, they're just gone. Like, I have been trying to get one for weeks and no one has one. So now I just have to like Google a remedy, and fingers crossed that this kind of stain can be removed. So let me know, what is something you've been putting off? You can tell me on Facebook or send me a text to 866-909-7771.
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0: Rural Relations at the Regional Municipality of Wood Buffalo. Please join us at Kiam Community Park along Franklin Avenue in Fort McMurray on Wednesday, September 30th for a community gathering in the commemoration of the National Day of Truth and Reconciliation. Together, we will walk in solidarity to recognize and honor the survivors of Indian residential schools and their families, and to honor the children who never made it home. 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Everyone is welcome. 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

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Are you ready to show off your best moose call? 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So good luck tomorrow. Here's Pam Tillis on Alberta's Best Country.

0: Sawyer Brown, the race is on right here on Alberta's Best Country. Something else that's coming up is the Rubaboo Indigenous Arts Festival. That is going to start on Wednesday and then going until October 11th. That's where you can watch Indigenous showcases. You can learn new things at the workshops they have. You even get to take part in a comedy show. They do have some tickets still available for that. Like, they have a lot going on, including their opening event Wednesday night at the Beaver Hills House Park in Edmonton. We are going to be live on location from 5 to 11. So if you do come down and see our booth, make sure to come and say hi.
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2: 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Kagwispanititagwan. 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

Alberta's Best Country, CFWB. We are coming up to 3 o'clock. That's where I'm going to have your great song of the day and some Rodney Crowell. Here's Jamie O'Neill on Alberta's Best Country.

Alberta's Best Country CFWV. It's Brooklyn. I hope your Friday is going well so far. This afternoon, we've been talking about the things that we have been putting off. And why have we been doing that? You can tell me on Facebook or send me a text to 866-909-7771. Here's Tyler Braden, Mirror the Dawn on CFWV.

0: It's Justin Rubinsky, our country song right here on CFWE. It is time for your great song of the day. Today is September 25th, and if you didn't know, it is otherwise known as Dolly Day.
1: It's Brooklyn's great song of the day.
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0: That was your great song of the day. It's 9 to 5 by Dolly Parton here on Alberta's Best Country. Today it is Dolly Day. It's celebrated annually because it's 9 to 5. Get it? 9:25, 9 to 5 on the calendar. It is a clever nod to her iconic song and the movie 9 to 5. It also was established to honor the legacy of Dolly Parton's life, her music, and also her legacy of generosity, kindness, and community service. So today we are encouraged, but I say we are encouraged every day to live the Dolly way by helping neighbors, spreading grace, wearing sparkles, big hair, or my favorite part, wearing pink.
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Hey, it's Riley Green, and I'm playing my new album, That's Just Me. There's something about Toby Keith that he was able to do this, like, fun, lighthearted country thing so well. Red Solo Cup and I Ain't As Good As I Once Was and How Do You Like Me Now? He did that so well. So when we wrote this song, we weren't trying to write a Toby Keith song, but when we got done, we listened back, and I remember saying in the room, this sounds like something Toby would have written. So how cool to have him feature on the song, and just to kind of tip the cap to somebody that really was a big inspiration in my career. This is Pinky's.

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2: 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Hakinande wasdit. 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Hakinande wasdit. It is a good night. Hahebine wasdit. It is a good night. Hahebine wasdit.
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Alberta's Best Country, CFWB. We are coming up to 4 o'clock. We're going to take a look at your news, sports, and weather. Here's Ashley Ghostkeeper on Alberta's Best Country.

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0: Good afternoon. Here's the latest news in northern and central Alberta on CFWE. Leaders and community members gathered in Enoch on Thursday to view the original treaty manuscripts and adhesions. Signed in 1876 and 1877, Treaty 6 covers territory from western Alberta into Manitoba and encompasses about 50 First Nations, predating the province of Alberta itself. Enoch Chief Cody Thomas told the gathering that the treaty was meant as a peace agreement in which ancestors looked out for future generations. In his view, those commitments remain unfulfilled.
1: When we signed this treaty, we didn't relinquish our land. None of those treaty rights are being honored, in my opinion, as Chief of the Day of Enoch, and I'm going to continue to fight.
0: Children and Family Services Minister Cyril Turton represented the government, calling the document's longevity striking and affirming ongoing work towards reconciliation. You can read the full story at cfweradio.ca. Alberta is injecting $4.9 million into on-reserve First Nations schools through a new specialized learning and mental health supports grant. The money targets the higher costs of delivering services in rural and remote areas. Schools can use it to bring in on-specialized staff and expand mental health programming so students no longer have to leave their communities for support. The grant comes on top of $101 million already allocated in Budget 2026 under the First Nations Métis and Inuit grant. Educators on the ground report early results. GPPS is reporting a total of 249 speeding tickets issued in school zones during the first 2 weeks of school. During those 2 weeks, GPPS reported cases of excessive speeding, including one motorist ticketed for going 63 kilometers an hour, more than double the limit. Grand Prairie Enforcement Services urges drivers to be vigilant about reduced speed limits, busy crosswalks, and increased pedestrian activity around schools, playgrounds, and neighborhood streets during the school year. They're also asking drivers to always obey the 30-kilometer-an-hour speed limit in school and playground zones. The Holy Trinity Catholic High School is set to gain a major new addition as Fort McMurray Catholic Schools work to keep pace with a growing student population. The planned expansion will include a full field house and gymnasium, along with three new classrooms intended to increase capacity and create more space for learning, athletics, and school activities. The division says the new facility is intended to give students more opportunities to participate in these skills and build connections with classmates. In addition to the permanent expansion, four modular classrooms are scheduled to be installed in late 2026 and early 2027. Taking a look at your sports, the Toronto Blue Jays will finish off their 2026 season with three games against the Cincinnati Reds at home beginning tonight. Jose Serrano will get the start for the Jays against Nick Lodolo for the Reds. And in the Canadian Football League, the Edmonton Elks play at home tomorrow and face the Hamilton Tiger Cats in their Indigenous celebration game. And there is one final tune-up for the NHL teams this weekend as the NHL preseason schedule wraps up. The Edmonton Oilers will host the Calgary Flames in the Battle of Alberta in a dress rehearsal for the regular season, which begins on Tuesday. That's your latest news and sports on CFWE. To find the latest news in Alberta, you can visit our website at cfweradio.ca. A look at northern and central Alberta weather is next.
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0: Here's a look at your CFWE evening weather. Fort Chippewa, Fort McMurray, and the Wood Buffalo region, cloudy tonight, low of 9. Tomorrow, rain, high of 8. Grand Prairie, Horse Lake, First Nation, periods of rain tonight, low of 4. Tomorrow, mainly cloudy, high of 11. Lloydminster, mainly cloudy tonight, low of 8. Tomorrow, 30% chance of showers, high of 9. Red Deer, mainly cloudy, low of 4. Tomorrow, cloudy, high of 10. Cold Lake and Bonnyville, cloudy, low of 10. Tomorrow, 30% chance of showers, high of 10. And Edmonton, Enoch, Cree Nation, and Leduc, rain tonight, low of 7. Tomorrow, 30% chance of showers, high of 9.
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Alberta's best country, CFWE. It's Brooklyn. We are halfway through the show. I hope you're having a great day. We'll be chatting with each other until 6 o'clock. Here's Patty Loveless on Alberta's best country.

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2: Man, we were sitting around trying to write a song. We really couldn't come up with anything, and I needed a new summer song. So I just started singing.

0: John Party, it's drinking and dancing right here on Alberta's Best Country CFWE. This afternoon, we've been talking about the things that we've been putting off. Is it cleaning out the fridge? Maybe cleaning out the pantry? Vacuuming? Cleaning your car? Those are some of the things that I've been putting off. And one day I will be able to come on here and tell you that I have done every single one of them. But let me know, what have you been putting off for just a little bit? You can tell me by sending me a text to 866-909-7771.
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If you just got paid, we are in the same boat. And maybe with that money, you're looking to do some shopping. There is a fall market tomorrow at the Beaumont Community Center. It is going on all weekend. You get to shop from some local makers, find something nice for yourself, find something nice for someone else. It is all happening this weekend in Beaumont. Here's Jackson Dean and Lacey K. Booth. It's the Moon and the Wolf on Alberta's Best Country.

0: It's the Mavericks. What a crying shame right here on Alberta's Best Country. The National Day for Truth and Reconciliation, that is on Wednesday. And Fort Edmonton Park, they are going to be holding some events throughout the day. They will have a ceremony honoring survivors, their families, and the children who never returned home. This is a time where you can listen, learn, and walk the path of reconciliation together. You can learn more all up on our website.
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Alberta's Best Country, CFWE. We are coming up to 5 o'clock, which means we're going to take another look at your news, sports, and weather. Here's Dawson Gray, Bars Gone Now, on Alberta's Best Country.

0: Good afternoon. Here's the latest news in northern and central Alberta on CFWE. Leaders and community members gathered in Enoch on Thursday to view the original treaty manuscripts and adhesions. Signed in 1876 and 1877, Treaty 6 covers territory from western Alberta into Manitoba and encompasses about 50 First Nations, predating the province of Alberta itself. Enoch Chief Cody Thomas told the gathering that the treaty was meant as a peace agreement in which ancestors looked out for future generations. In his view, those commitments remain unfulfilled.
1: When we signed this treaty, we didn't relinquish our land. None of those treaty rights are being honored, in my opinion, as chief of the Day of Enoch, and I'm going to continue to fight.
0: Children and Family Services Minister Cyril Turton represented the government, calling the document's longevity striking and affirming ongoing work towards reconciliation. You can read the full story at cfweradio.ca. Alberta is injecting $4.9 million into on-reserve First Nations schools through a new specialized learning and mental health supports grant. The money targets the higher costs of delivering services in rural and remote areas. Schools can use it to bring in on-specialized staff and expand mental health programming so students no longer have to leave their communities for support. The grant comes on top of $101 million already allocated in Budget 2026 under the First Nations Métis and Inuit grant. Educators on the ground report early results. GPPS is reporting a total of 249 speeding tickets issued in school zones during the first 2 weeks of school. During those 2 weeks, GPPS reported cases of excessive speeding, including one motorist ticketed for going 63 kilometers an hour, more than double the limit. Grand Prairie Enforcement Services urges drivers to be vigilant about reduced speed limits, busy crosswalks, and increased pedestrian activity around schools, playgrounds, and neighborhood streets during the school year. They're also asking drivers to always obey the 30 kilometer an hour speed limit in school and playground zones. The Holy Trinity Catholic High School is set to gain a major new addition as Fort McMurray Catholic Schools work to keep pace with a growing student population. The planned expansion will include a full field house and gymnasium, along with three new classrooms intended to increase capacity and create more space for learning, athletics, and school activities. The division says the new facility is intended to give students more opportunities to participate in these skills and build connections with classmates. In addition to the permanent expansion, four modular classrooms are scheduled to be installed in late 2026 and early 2027. Taking a look at your sports, the Toronto Blue Jays will finish off their 2026 season with three games against the Cincinnati Reds at home beginning tonight. Jose Serrano will get the start for the Jays against Nick Lodolo for the Reds. And in the Canadian Football League, the Edmonton Elks play at home tomorrow and face the Hamilton Tiger Cats in their Indigenous celebration game. And there is one final tune-up for the NHL teams this weekend as the NHL preseason schedule wraps up. The Edmonton Oilers will host the Calgary Flames in the Battle of Alberta in a dress rehearsal for the regular season, which begins on Tuesday. That's your latest news and sports on CFWE. To find the latest news in Alberta, you can visit our website at cfweradio.ca. A look at northern and central Alberta weather is next.
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0: Here's a look at your CFWE evening weather. Fort Chipewyan, Fort McMurray, and the Wood Buffalo region, cloudy tonight, low of 9. Tomorrow, rain, high of 8. Grand Prairie, Horse Lake, First Nation, periods of rain tonight, low of 4. Tomorrow, mainly cloudy, high of 11. Lloydminster, mainly cloudy tonight, low of 8. Tomorrow, 30% chance of showers, high of 9. Red Deer, mainly cloudy, low of 4. Tomorrow, cloudy, high of 10. Cold Lake and Bonnyville, cloudy, low of 10. Tomorrow, 30% chance of showers, high of 10. And Edmonton, Enoch, Cree Nation, and Leduc, rain tonight, low of 7. Tomorrow, 30% chance of showers, high of 9.
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Alberta's Best Country, CFWE. It's Brooklyn. This is our last hour together. I hope you're having a great Friday. We'll be chatting with each other until 6 o'clock. Here's the Kentucky Headhunters on Alberta's Best Country.

0: It's the Nitty Gritty Dirt Band, Oh What a Love, right here on Alberta's Best Country. The 10th annual Cheryl's Run, that is tomorrow at Sir Wilfrid Laurier Park in Edmonton. That's where you can either choose to walk or run a 5K, maybe pull a Sean Burke. Do a 10K. It is all in support of the Indigenous Health Program at the Stollery Children's Hospital, and it is going to start tomorrow at 9:30. You can find where to register up on our website.
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2: Country artist Dwayne Steele is performing at the Songrise Concert at the Athabasca Hall in Peace River on October 3rd. Juno Award-winning Mariel Buckley will join him and more great artists. Doors open at 6:30 and the show starts at 7. Also, Dean Brody and the Reclaws join forces for the Hometown Heroes National Tour, bringing one massive country music night to Grand Prairie on October 30th. It's all happening at the Bonnets Energy Center and the concert will begin at 7:30. And the Great Canadian Road Trip Tour brings together three of Canada's most celebrated country music icons for an unforgettable evening at the Red Deer Resort and Casino on October 30th. It'll feature performances from Doc Walker, Jason McCoy, and Michelle Wright. Doors open at 6:30 and the show starts at 8. 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

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They are $7 a series. Go back home. You wait for tomorrow night at 6 to have your chance to win $10,000. 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To find a seller near you, head to radiobingo.ca. Here's Lionel Cartwright. It's Leap of Faith on CFWE.

The Fort Mackay Band Hall, they are holding an event on Monday for Every Child Matters. From 12 to 4, you can join in on the community lunch. They'll also be handing out orange shirts, and you can learn more about the day in its entirety at their cultural village. Now, that is going on Monday, but do not forget that the National Day for Truth and Reconciliation, that is on Wednesday. So you can check out our events calendar. There are a ton of things going on this weekend, then throughout next week to honor that day. Here's Randy Travis on Alberta's Best Country.

0: It's George Strait, Living and Living Well, right here on Alberta's Best Country. The Rubaboo Indigenous Arts Festival, that's going to start on Wednesday. Then it's going to go on until October 11th. They have a ton of things for you to check out, like Indigenous showcases. You can learn things at their workshops going on. They also have a comedy show. Tickets are still available for that. And they do have their opening event. That is on Wednesday night at Beaver Hills House Park. That is in the city of Edmonton. We're going to be there. Live on location from 5 o'clock to 11 p.m. So if you do come down, check out our booth and come and say hi.
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Florida's Best Country, CFWE. I am heading out of here. I hope you have a great weekend ahead. We will chat again on Monday from 2 to 6. Here's Drew Gregory. It's Redneck Till I Die on Alberta's Best Country.

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